0: Kimberly med Eternity, that's really not Queen med The Show Must Go On. Dan Ytilberga skriver Proud Mary med Ike och Tina Turner. Den gick på full volym då mamma Marianne var i full fart med vadå? Jo, städade. Det var hennes perfekta städlåt.
1: Every now and then, I think you might like to hear something from us. Nice and easy. But there's just one thing, you see. We never, ever do nothing nice and easy. We always do it nice and rough. But we're gonna take the beginning of this song and do it easy. But then we're gonna do the finish

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I followed the sound of a jukebox coming from up the levee. All of a sudden, I could hear somebody whistling from right behind me.

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The fields are empty, abandoned 59 Chevy. Laying in the back seat, listening to Little Willie John. Yeah, it's when time stood still. You know, I think I'm gonna go down to Madam X and let her read my mind. She said that voodoo stuff don't.

filled with pain, shall I come back? Tell me, dear, are you lonesome? Oh, Lord, Lord. I wonder. You know, someone said, the world's a stage and each must play a part. Oh God. Oh man, I tell you. And I had no cause to die. Swing it, baby. Shall I come back again? Tell me, dear, are you lonesome?

0: And they've got a lot of good players and a team that makes sense and is functioning really well. And obviously, like you said, there's that rivalry. Both teams will want to win. But I think both teams also want to prepare as well as they can to go to the World Cup. And so there's two things always, I think, when you have to analyse the game.
1: Norges förbundskapten Ståle Solbakken var inne på det också. Det saknas ju spelare för Norge, Haaland, Ødegaard, för Sverige, Viktor Gyökeres. Han var inne på att det kan bli många byten i den här matchen. Känner du likadant från svenskt håll?
0: Yeah, I think they'll be the same. I think we'll be the same. We need to, as I said, use this camp, use this time to prepare the players and give everybody an opportunity to play, to work on the things we've done, to put ourselves in a good position to play in the World Cup. That's the focus for us over the next two games. And that's what we'll do tomorrow.
1: På målvaktsposten då, kan det bli byten där också? 45 minuter var kanske?
0: Well, of course there's options. We have to look at it, each position in its own way and what we need to do for the best. The situation there is slightly different. But we'll see, we'll have a plan for tomorrow.
1: Hur är det med Victor Nilsson Lindelöf, lagkaptenen? Blir det någon speltid för honom mot Norge?
0: Yeah, there will be. Obviously not from the start tomorrow, but he'll play some minutes because, like I said, I think it's important for us to get some time on the pitch and for us all to feel what we've been trying to do as we've been working together. But obviously everyone's coming from different places, different game times. Victor's had a big recent period, so he won't start tomorrow, but he'll certainly be on the pitch.
1: En av backarna som missar VM, Emil Holm, vad betyder det för det här laget att han missar mästerskapet?
0: Yeah, it's obviously a blow for us and it's a blow for him. It was incredibly tough few days when we realized that maybe he's gonna not make it. Obviously he's a fantastic person in the group firstly, so we miss him in that regard, and then obviously as a player we know his qualities. So it's one of those things. It's not nice when it happens, but hopefully, he can come back stronger and we look forward to working with him in the future.
1: Det innebär att Herman Johansson har skrivits in i den svenska VM-truppen och att Sebastian Nanasi har tillkommit som reserv här. Vad gillar du med Sebastian Nanasi?
0: He's a slightly different profile that we have. Really good at connecting the play from the forwards to the midfield players. Good space, good to play in the spaces in between their defensive line and their midfield line. Was obviously a goal threat as well. Can score goals and assists with goals. So yeah, he's a talented player. Been impressed with him.
2: Säger Sveriges förbundskapten Graham Potter till Radiosportens reporter Kristoffer Karlsson inför VM-genrepet i fotboll Sverige-Norge, eller snarare Norge-Sverige. Ni hör matchen i Sportextra imorgon kväll. Och snart också förlängningen i ishockey-VM-finalen, Finland eller Schweiz.